choking from the smell of steel.

Playing the greatest hits of all time, Bubba told me not to come. Three Dog Night. I'm Gary Chinnam. Probably met up with that bullfrog, right? Of course they did. I'm Gary Chinnam. I'm Shirley. We'll have another look at my question of the day. But right now, it is Dix. Come sail away on 88.5 The Lake.

0: just as bad as you, Sean Jackson, 88.5, the Link, playing the greatest hits of all time. I'm Gary Chittaman. My question of the day, it is posted right now on our 88.5, the Link Facebook page. And the question tonight, well, we're washing the car. And I want to know from you tonight, which do you prefer, using the automatic car wash or washing it by hand in the driveway with a hose and bucket, maybe getting, you know, the grandkids involved as well? Let me know on our 88.5, the Link Facebook page. We're washing the car. Do you like to go in the car wash, get it done automatically, or, yeah, go through those brushes and the multicolored soap? I love that part. Or do you like doing it in the driveway with a hose and bucket? Let us know on our 88.5 The Lake Facebook page. War is coming up in a moment.
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Sailing Around with Rod Stewart, Rhythm of My Heart, 88.5 The Lake. 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

0: Sweet City Woman, the Stampeders, 88.5, the Lake, playing the greatest hits of all time. Well, I hope to make it out to this on Saturday. It is the Casa Shoreline Social, Saturday from 5 to 8 o'clock at the Casablanca Waterfront Park, presented by the Town of Grimsby and Canadian Tire. And this is what we can expect. 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That is coming up on Saturday starting at 5 at Casablanca Waterfront Park. Coming up in a moment, Wild Cherry.
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Marvin Gaye, let's get it on. 88.5, the Lake, playing the greatest hits of all time. Well, we'll have a look at, well, did you hear this? We're going to do that shortly. But right now, man, I love this song. I don't think this group had a lot of hits, but I love this song. It is the Ozark Mountain Daredevils on 88.5, the Lake.

0: 98.5, only playing the greatest hits of all time, the Downtown Blues Band. Flip-flopping and flying. I'm Gary Chittum. Have a look at, well, did you hear this? Frankie Valli's brother, Bobby, said on a Facebook post the other day that Frankie Valli is done touring. He's done. He's going to retire. Also from Did You Hear This? What's old is new again when it comes to breakfast cereals. Several of them, including Frosted Flakes and Fruit Loops, are bringing back putting toys inside boxes, hoping to boost sales. And finally, did you hear this? This is a name we hear all the time when we're watching baseball. Baseball legend Tommy John, who gained fame for the namesake ligament replacement surgery, passed away the other day at 83. Coming up in a moment, it'll be 10cc.
1: 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Tomorrow for Music History, just after 7 and just before 9. On the show, we're going to be taking a look at one of the biggest albums of the 80s. What album could we be talking about? Well, it's got a lot of hits and sold millions of copies. We'll talk tomorrow morning here on the new 88.5 The Lake.
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0: 88.5, the Lake Lane, the greatest hits of all time. That is Blue Rodeo and How Long. I'm Gary Chinnam, and you know what? Every weekend, you can look for Tyler. He's out in the 88.5, the Lake Events Cruiser. 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
1: I've heard people say that too much of anything is not good for you, baby. But I don't know about that. As many times as we've loved, and we've shared love and made love, it's doesn't seem to me like it's enough. It's just not enough, man. It's just not enough.

0: 98.5, the Lake Lend, the Good Times Roll. They are the Cars and the Good Times are rolling. Yes, it is Rock on the Lock concert series coming up on Saturday, the 22nd, 7 to 10 o'clock. 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And you can make a full evening of it by taking in that music at Rock the Lock and check out all the different businesses around there in Port Dalhousie. Coming up in a moment, it'll be Roundabout and Yes.
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88.5 The Lake, leaving on a jet plane. Peter, Paul, and Mary. I'm Gary Chittum. And coming up, we'll have a look at my question of the day. We're not talking about airplanes. We're talking about your car. And we're going to look at that coming up shortly, my question of the day. Right now, yeah, kind of about a car, kind of. It is Meatloaf on 88.5 The Lake.

0: 88.5, the Lakeland, the greatest hits of all time, Sundown and Gordon Lightfoot. I'm Gary Chittum, and my question of the day, it is up on our 88.5 The Lake Facebook page, and we're washing the car tonight. Maybe not now, it's too dark. But, you know, maybe on the weekend, you're washing the car. So the question tonight is, well, do you prefer using the automatic car wash, you know, with the spinning brushes and stuff, and all that soap and wax, or do you like doing it at home, in the driveway, by hand? Now, I don't own a driveway. I live in an apartment building, and I think the people who run the apartment building would freak out if I got a garden hose and started washing my car in the middle of the parking lot. But I do both. You know, you can go into and do your own automatic. You know, you get the nozzle in your hand, and you put the quarters in. I like those, you know, if you want a quick wash. But if I really want the car to look good, I like going through the automatic, where you just put it in neutral, you let go of the steering wheel, and it goes through. I love those. They are a bit pricey, but, you know, they're well worth it at the end of it. So you let me know on our 88.5 The Lake Facebook page. What do you prefer, using the automatic car wash or by hand in your driveway with hose and bucket? Coming up in a moment, it will be Boss Gag.
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That is Bond and Dancing on a Saturday Night. 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

0: greatest hits of all time. That is Beth and Kiss. I'm Gary Chittum, and it's the Winona Peach Festival coming up at Winona Park, 1328 Barton Street, Stony Creek, and it runs from Friday, August the 28th, starting at 5 o'clock, till Sunday, August the 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

We all need love. That is Dominic Toretto on 88.5, the late greatest hits of all time. Hey, we'll have a look at my silly stats. We'll do that in a few minutes. But right now, she's gone. Daryl Hall, John Oates on the lake.

0: 885, the Lake Land, the greatest hits of all time. That is Rush and Closer to the Heart. I'm Gary Chittum. Just a quick story here before we get to my silly stats. I was down at Niagara on the Lake the other day with my friend Pamela, and she likes going into the dress shops. I don't, so I sit on the bench. And I sit down on the bench on that main street at Niagara on the Lake, and I sit with a lot of gentlemen because they're doing the same thing as I am. And I was talking to so many people that were from either Scotland or United States. They were up here to see Rush in Toronto. And so many, even young people, walking around with Rush t-shirts on in Niagara-on-the-Lake. Yeah, that band is timeless, and they span so many generations, too. Love it. Anyway, Rush, Closer to the Heart. We'll get to my silly stats right now. Research shows that more than 10,000 people suffer injuries annually in the States alone while attempting to put on their pants or underwear. I can see that. Also, with our silly stats, according to a survey by the Pew Research Center, roughly 7% of online daters admit to creating a fake profile to check on somebody else. Yeah, that is called catfishing. And finally, with our silly stats, research shows that more people are killed annually by falling coconuts than sharks around the world. That might be, but the Discovery Channel does not have Coconut Week. Silly stats to silly love songs after this.
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Playing the greatest hits of all time, 88.5 The Lake, Son of a Gun. This song is about, well, mainly Warren Beatty, but there's a couple of other people that she kind of makes note of in this song. That being James Taylor and Mick Jagger. It is Carly Simon, You're So Vain, on 88.5 The Lake.

0: Hey, you, Bachman Turner Overdrive, 885 Lake. And hey, you, I want to tell you about the Nellis Manor Museum putting on their vintage car show. It's coming up on Saturday, and it runs from 10 to 3 o'clock at 126 Main Street West in Grimsby. And yeah, there's going to be music as well at 1 o'clock. More information can be found at nellismanor.ca. Nellismanor.ca, the car show coming up on Saturday, and that is starting at 10 o'clock. Up in a moment, Neil Sedaka.
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0: It is Matt and Laura back in tomorrow morning. I'm Gary Chittum. Good night.

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never love this way again. All part of another summer of peace, love, and music here on 88.5 The Lake. It's 5:34 on your Wednesday morning, middle of the work week. How you doing? Hey, it's Matt. Our forecast today, calling for a mix of sun and cloud, chance of showers, high 25, feeling like 31 with the Humidex, so nothing too crazy out there. Both ways, QE looking good through West Niagara and Stony Creek. Current temperature, we're sitting at 20 degrees, feeling closer to 28, though, with the Humidex this morning. As we get up and at 'em, head out to work here on a Wednesday morning, middle of the work week, getting up and over that hump today. Lots we got to talk about on the show tomorrow, Thursday, a busy day in Niagara for Catch the Ace, the two draws. Lots coming up later this week, bottle drives, festivals, and so much more. Going to talk all about it. The passing of a famous rock drummer with a great name. We're going to talk about that on the show today. Some sad news last night. So much we got to get to. Music history just after 7. My question of the morning just after 6. And for my question of the morning, start thinking about some of the most overplayed songs of all time. Like the most overplayed songs of all time. What we're talking about today just after 6. And for more information, hey, to join the conversation, Facebook 88.5 The Lake. Call or text to 905-253-0885. It's David Bowie, Starman on The Lake.

0: to make my dreams come true. All part of another summer of peace, love, and music here on the new 88.5 The Lake. It's 5:45. How you doing? Hey, it's Matt taking a look at our forecast for today. Mix of sun and cloud, high of around 25, 26 degrees. Could feel near 31 with the Humidex. Both ways, QEW. Looking good so far through West Niagara, Stony Creek, as you'd expect, nice and early here at 5 in the morning. Yeah, my name's Matt Walker. And just a reminder, Wednesday's here. We're kind of getting over that Wednesday hump, right? We're looking forward to the back half of the work week, one of the last weekends of summer vacation for a lot of people. And just a reminder, this Friday, end of the work week, Freebie Friday on the show. Landmark Cinemas tickets back up for grabs. Tickets and treats for two to Landmark Cinemas when you're that ninth texter through this Friday with keyword freebie to 905-253-0888. 88.5, all part of another summer of peace, love, and music here on the lake. And for more information, you can always check out the freebies tab on our website at 88.5thelake.fm. It's 5:46, and on the way, got Chicago.
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0: 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It's 5:47. My name's Matt Walker. Parachute Club on the way. First, Chicago 25, 624 on the lake.

Parachute Club with Rise Up and the new 88.5 for the Lake. We're playing the greatest hits of all time as we rise up here on a Wednesday morning. Get ready for work, 5:54. My name's Matt Walker. Got some Sam Cooke on the way for you. But first, please, message in a bottle. Love it when this one kicks in.

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2: Good morning at 6 o'clock. I'm Laura Hipscher. This is 88.5 The Lake News. Here's what's making news this hour. A temporary reprieve from Donald Trump's latest tariffs. The U.S. president says he is hitting pause on the new tariffs for 3 days after both countries reached a deal subject to the finalization of documents. The 50% levies were set to hit our country just after midnight on a wide range of goods, including hockey sticks and wine. The prime minister has also released a statement on the ongoing discussions. Mark Carney says substantial progress has been made, although there is important work still to be done. He says while that work continues, Canada remains focused on building a stronger, more independent, and more competitive economy at home. Unlimited garbage pickup in Grimsby, Lincoln, West Lincoln, and St. Catharines has ended. The Niagara region is thanking Miller Waste Systems for its support following recent flooding. It says the assistance programs have now ended and no new applications are being accepted. An Asian tiger mosquito has been identified in the area by Niagara Region Public Health. It says the bug was found in Lincoln and tested negative for mosquito-borne viruses. The mosquito is native to Southeast Asia and has been detected in Windsor for the past decade. They are considered aggressive daytime biters, so protecting yourself and your family anytime you're outside is important. A teen girl is among two people charged in St. Catharines following a weapons investigation. A search was conducted on Church Street on Monday when officers seized a loaded semi-automatic shotgun and various rounds of ammunition. A 51-year-old man was taken into custody on several charges, along with a 17-year-old girl. Congo's Ebola outbreak has reached 5,000 cases as it continues to outpace response efforts at an unprecedented speed. Mobile gold miners in eastern Congo are complicating health workers' efforts to contain the virus. Ituri province is considered the epicenter of the fast-growing Ebola outbreak, where hundreds, including children, work at a mine with few protections against the virus. And Frank Beard, the drummer for ZZ Top, has died. He was 77 years old. In sports, the Blue Jays topped the Rays 10-5. In the WNBA, the Toronto Tempo lost again 101-95 to Indiana. The Canadian franchise unveiled Dot the Arctic Hare and Dez the Snapping Turtle as the team's two official mascots yesterday. PWHL Hamilton is welcoming Chelsea Walkland and Connor James to the coaching staff ahead of the inaugural season. Weather is next.
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Podcast 31 today with the Humidex. Now tonight, clearing, low of 16 overnight. Tomorrow Thursday, beautiful sunny skies, a high of 26. Waking up this morning in Hamilton, Grimsby, St. Catharines, across the board here, currently 20 degrees, feeling around 23 with the Humidex. There's weather and more, 88.5 the lake.fm. How you doing? Hey, it's Matt, both ways QE, looking A-OK through West Nile.

Which way you going, Billy? Here on the new 88.5 The Lake. Playing the greatest hits of all time, 6:11 here on your Wednesday morning. How you doing? Hey, it's Matt. We got a mix of sun and cloud in the forecast today. Chance of showers, high 25. Feeling like 31 with the Humidex. Both ways, QE. Spotless so far through West Niagara and Stony Creek. And today on the show, we are talking about overplayed songs. You know those songs maybe that every radio station plays when you stream music? It's on every single one of you and your friends' playlists. It's in every playlist ever. And you know, it's those songs that get overplayed that really overshadow maybe some bands and other musicians, like catalogs where they got better songs in there, but since they weren't smash hits like these ones, they don't get played as much. We're talking about overplayed songs here on the show today, the ones that you have just absolutely gotten sick of. And we're talking about this because a new list was just revealed listing the most overplayed songs throughout the decades, starting with the 50s. And we're going to go through the list right now. We're going to go from the 50s to the 90s here on the show today. So what are the most overplayed songs of all time according to this new list? Well, starting in the 1950s, Bill Haley and the Comets with Rock Around the Clock. Yeah, that was one of the early rock hits. I could totally see that

0: I would say Beatles, I Want to Hold Your Hand, Nirvana, Smells Like Teen Spirit, and I know it's a good song, but I'm going to go with Journey and Don't Stop Believin'. Just love so many other Journey songs more than that one. 6:14 on the way, got Stevie Wonder.
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0: 6:15, we're playing the greatest hits of all time here on the new 88.5 The Lake. My name's Matt Wonker. Here's Stevie Wonder. Isn't she lovely? I'm The Lake.

0: The Kings, this beat goes on, switching to Glide here on the new 88.5 The Lake. We're playing the greatest hits of all time. 6:24, how you doing? Hey, it's Matt. Little update in the forecast. We have a special weather statement in effect, and a lot of you out there are going to be rolling your eyes in Niagara. But yeah, we have a rainfall warning in effect. We could see a good amount of rain once again today. Not flood levels of rain. It's just saying a little more than expected that will be ending this morning. So it might be a rainy drive into work. We do have a mix of sun and cloud later, so hopefully things clear up the afternoon. And we got a high of around 26 degrees today. That could feel like 30 with the Humidex. But just a little rainfall warning for this morning in effect. I went outside to check the forecast, and rain was coming down as people were driving down Main Street West, so keep that in mind. Both ways, QEW, looking A-OK. I mean, going to be a little bit slick due to the wet conditions, the rain coming down, so just maybe a little slower and a little more steady today for that drive to work. And hey, cars that drive slow and steady, because they're pretty old, cool retro vintage cars. And yeah, they are going to be on site here in Grimsby for the annual Nellis Manor Vintage Car Show. It's going to be this Saturday, August 22nd from 10 a.m. until 3 o'clock. You can enjoy a beautiful day on the beautiful lawn there at the beautiful Nellis Manor. You can see all the classic cars from West Niagara that are going to be on site. They're actually still taking applications as well. So if you got a cool retro or vintage car that's sitting in the garage, you want to show it off for people to ooh and ah at, you can. You just actually have to go to Nellis Manor's website. They have the link there to sign up and everything like that. And they're even going to have live music by Stan Johnston on site as well. That's all happening for the annual summer Nellis Manor Vintage Car Show. 10 until 3 o'clock at the Nellis Manor Fairgrounds there, 126 Main Street West here in Grimsby. And for more information, you just got to check out the events tab on our website at 88.5thelake.fm.
1: 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A lot of car references in the past couple of minutes here. 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

0: 6:30, I'm Laura Hipscher. This is 88.5 The Lake News. Here's what's making news this hour. A special weather statement has been issued for Grimsby and St. Catharines. Environment Canada is warning of heavy rainfall this morning as a line of heavy showers and thunderstorms tracks east over the region, which could result in rainfall amounts near 50 millimeters. Water will likely pool on roads and in low-lying areas. Canada has temporarily dodged 50% tariffs on roughly $28 million worth of goods. Donald Trump announced late yesterday he would delay the levies for 3 days due to both sides appearing to reach a deal. They were set to take effect at midnight. The U.S. president has also suggested the Keystone XL pipeline project could be revived as part of the discussions. Meanwhile, the Prime Minister says over the last number of weeks, Canada has engaged in intensive discussions with the U.S. to address outstanding trade issues and deliver benefits for Canadian businesses, workers, farmers, and families. Mark Carney says substantial progress has been made, but more work is needed. He adds Canada remains focused on building a stronger, more independent, and more competitive economy here at home. Just as more rain is set to hit the area, unlimited waste collection following severe flooding in Grimsby, Lincoln, West Lincoln, and St. Catharines has officially ended. Niagara Region says effective yesterday, regular curbside collection resumed. It also says the assistance programs have ended and no new applications are being accepted. A vicious mosquito has been identified in Niagara. Public health says an Asian tiger mosquito was discovered through its ongoing surveillance program. It says the mosquito, which was found in Lincoln, tested negative for mosquito-borne viruses, but unlike other mosquitoes in the province, they are aggressive daytime biters. So protecting yourself and your family anytime you're outside is important. Also, remove any standing water on your property. Don't miss tonight's final Roots and Rhythm event of the season at the West Lincoln Community Center Bandshell. It starts at 5 as Stephanie Deshane takes the stage, followed by line dancing at 6 and fiddlesticks at 7. Friends of the Library will host games for kids among the community market, food, and bouncy castle. In sports, Kazuma Okamoto hit his 25th home run of the season to set a new Blue Jays rookie record in a 10-5 win over the Tampa Bay Rays. Toronto is now half a game back of a wild card spot. In the WNBA, the Toronto Tempo fell to Indiana 101-95, extending their losing streak to 11 straight games. PWHL Hamilton has hired Chelsea Walklin and Connor James as assistant coaches ahead of its inaugural season at TD Coliseum. Your forecast is next.
1: 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Music Counts helps bring music education to young people across the country, ensuring students have the tools to learn, play, and thrive. 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

gets you up to 50 milliliters of rain coming down. It is on its way right now. Rain set to end later this morning. Hoping to clear up with a mix of sun and cloud this afternoon and a high of 25 today. That could feel

St. Catharines, it's just 19 degrees right now. There's weather and more at 88.5thelake.fm. 634, hey, it's Matt, checking traffic. Things are looking good through West Niagara, Stony Creek. Going to be a bit slick out there due to the early morning rain. Here

0: Larry Puckett and the Union Gap with Young Girl, all part of another summer of peace, love and music here on the new 88.5 The Lake. It's 6:40, nice and early here on your Wednesday morning. How you doing? Hey, it's Matt. We got some rain coming down this morning. Actually, a rainfall warning in effect for the area. Rain set to end later this morning, so hopefully not too bad out there. Mix of sun and cloud this afternoon once things clear up with a high 25. Could feel like 31 with the Humidex in both ways. Kiwi looking good through West Nile. And Stony Creek. And you know, one thing that makes people, including myself, very uncomfortable and really question where the world is going is AI. AI is kind of terrifying, right? It feels like it's all we hear about these days. AI this, AI that, especially in the job market. I mean, the amount of jobs that AI and robots will take over and wipe out the next like 50 to 100 years is pretty crazy. And you know, it's just going to totally change certain industries, flip them sideways, flip them on its head. But you know, there's already AI radio stations in the States. I haven't heard of any in Canada yet, but AI radio stations with AI personalities in the States. Isn't that kind of terrifying too? Getting spoken to by a robot every single day. My job could eventually be in jeopardy because of AI. But we're talking about AI this morning because I came across this story that's going viral about AI wiping out jobs for everyday citizens. And the story is about a robot coffee shop that serves 200 cups of coffee an hour. Yeah, the Daily Star reports a coffee shop in China has set a Guinness World Record for the most cups of coffee served by a robot AI operated service. Now, this coffee shop has humanoid robots that cranked out a whopping 202 cups of coffee in 60 minutes to set the record. And the robot baristas, they are dressed head to toe in like hip clothing, like jumper jackets, hats and stuff like that, along with headphones. And customers have commented that the robot made coffee are served in under 30 seconds and are, quote, pretty well balanced and pretty tasty, unquote. So yeah, the robots, the AI, they are learning how to make your everyday cup of joe. Are you scared of the future because of AI? Are you worried for like the younger generations of AI, how it's going to affect the world and just how younger people act and kind of navigate the planet? Let me know, 905-253-0885. And do you work in a job that could be wiped out by AI eventually, or an industry that's maybe not totally there yet on AI, but will be eventually? All I would say is tell your kids they got to get in the trades, because I don't know if AI can do your plumbing or, you know, like resurface your driveway. 6:43, and on the way, got Journey.
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0: 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Hey, it's Matt. We got Bruce Coburn on the way, but first, Journey on the Lake.

feeling good here in the middle of the work week. How are you? Hey, it's Matt. We're through the Monday, Tuesday stretch of the work week. Wednesday is here. We have some rain coming down. Actually, have a rainfall warning in effect for the region. Rain set to end later this morning. Mix of sun and cloud this afternoon. Chance of showers with a high 25. Could feel like 31 with Humidex in both ways. QEW looking A-OK through West Niagara and Stony Creek. And hey, Wednesday is here. So I got to remind you that it's going to be one of the final comedy nights here in Grimsby at Coronation Park. That's right. Every Wednesday throughout the month of August for 2026, you can enjoy free stand-up comedy, professionally curated lineup of comedy acts, comedians at Coronation Park. Comedy Night in Grimsby runs at Coronation Park from 7 until 8:30, and it's an easy, fun night for you and all your friends to enjoy. Bring a lawn chair, blanket, some drinks, some snacks, and just enjoy the fun, free stand-up comedy at Coronation Park for Comedy Nights in the Park. 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
2: Good morning. It's 7 o'clock. I'm Laura Hampshire. This is 88.5 The Lake News. Here's what's making news this hour. Grimsby is under a special weather statement this morning. Environment Canada is tracking a line of heavy showers and thunderstorms that are expected to track east over the region, bringing up to 50 millimeters of rain to some areas. Water could pool on the roads, and you should make sure your eaves troughs are clear of debris. A temporary reprieve from Donald Trump's latest tariffs. The U.S. president says he is hitting pause on the new tariffs for 3 days after both countries reached a deal subject to the finalization of documents. The 50% levies were set to hit our country just after midnight on a wide range of goods, including hockey sticks and wine. The prime minister has also released a statement on the ongoing discussions. Mark Carney says substantial progress has been made, although there is important work still to be done. He says while that work continues, Canada remains focused on building a stronger, more independent, and more competitive economy at home. Unlimited garbage pickup in Grimsby, Lincoln, West Lincoln, and St. Catharines has ended. The Niagara region is thanking Miller Waste Systems for its support following recent flooding. It says the assistance programs have now ended and no new applications are being accepted. An Asian tiger mosquito has been identified in the area by Niagara Region Public Health. It says the bug was found in Lincoln and tested negative for mosquito-borne viruses. The mosquito is native to Southeast Asia and has been detected in Windsor for the past decade. They are considered aggressive daytime biters, so protecting yourself and your family anytime you're outside is important. A teen girl is among two people charged in St. Catharines following a weapons investigation. A search was conducted on Church Street on Monday when officers seized a loaded semi-automatic shotgun and various rounds of ammunition. A 51-year-old man was taken into custody on several charges, along with a 17-year-old girl. And Frank Beard, the drummer for ZZ Top, has died. He was 77 years old. In sports, the Blue Jays topped the Rays 10-5. In the WNBA, the Toronto Tempo lost again 101-95 to Indiana. The Canadian franchise unveiled Dot the Arctic Hare and Dez the Snapping Turtle as the team's two official mascots yesterday. PWHL Hamilton is welcoming Chelsea Walkland and Connor James to the coaching staff ahead of the inaugural season. Weather is next.
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with chance of showers later today at a high of 25, feeling like 31. Now tonight, late this evening, things will clear up with a cool low of 16 degrees overnight. Tomorrow Thursday, sunny skies and a high of 26. Currently,

OJ's with Love Train here on the new 88.5 The Lake. We're playing the greatest hits of all time on this rainy, cloudy Wednesday morning at 7:10. Hey, it's Matt. Rainfall warning in effect for Grimsby, West Niagara. High 25 today, could feel like 31 with the humidex. Hopefully clearing up this afternoon for a mix of sun and cloud. And both ways, QE looking A-OK through West Niagara, Stony Creek. Just a bit slick on the roads for that commute to work. And we're just after 7 o'clock here on the show, which means you know the drill every morning here on the Lake Morning Show, just after 7, just before 9, we go back for this day in music history. And today for music history, we're talking about one of the biggest albums from the 1980s, a decade-defining record that sold millions upon millions of copies and made one 80s rock star a household name and legend. And for that, we got to go back to this day, 1986. Music history, Bon Jovi released their signature record, Slippery When Wet. Now, this was the third studio album from one of the biggest arena rock acts of the 80s. Their first one to really, really, really break through and catch fire and sell a ton of copies. It was the group's defining album. Hits that are still played on heavy rotation around the world. Playlists, radio stations. I mean, they can't get enough of this record. You Gave Love a Bad Name. Wanted Dead or Alive. 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Let It Rock. Never Say Goodbye. It is a quintessential 80s glam rock record and essentially is a Bon Jovi greatest hits album. Now, the three big ones all were in the top 10 on the Billboard Hot 100 at some point. And Slippery When Wet was an instant commercial success, spending 8 weeks as a record at number one, and was the top-selling album of 1987, selling over 15 million copies worldwide, and really was the biggest record of that glam rock era in the mid to late 80s. Big hair, big guitar solos, millions of dollars in sold-out venues. That's what this record was a part of. So in honor of a decade-defining, an era-defining album, here's Living on a Prayer, the signature hit from Slippery When Wet, live in Vancouver in 1987. Here we go.

0: was on this day in music history, 1986, Bon Jovi released Slippery When Wet, an 80s defining record. On the way, got the Eagles.
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A recent list came out ranking the most overplayed songs from each decade across music history. So my question of the morning here on the show, what do you think is the most overplayed song of all time? Let me know on Facebook at 88.5 The Lake. Call or text to 905-253-0885. For better or for worse, the most overplayed song of all time. I say The Beatles, I Wanna Hold Your Hand. Can't stand that one anymore.

0: on fire here on the new 88.5 The Lake. We're playing the greatest hits of all time. And your Wednesday morning, it's 7:24. Hey, it's Matt. Rain in the forecast this morning for Grimsby, West Niagara. Hopefully clearing up a little bit, turning to a mix of sun and cloud late this morning, early stages of the afternoon. A high 25 today. That could feel like 31. And both ways, QEW looking good through West Niagara and Stony Creek. Wednesday is here. Hey, it's Matt, which means tomorrow is Thursday, which means tomorrow is Catch the Ace Night around West Niagara. And you know the drill. Every Wednesday here on the show, I am joined by a representative from McNally House Hospice who organize and run Catch the Ace Grimsby to let you know all the details for the draw. That is slowly, and when I say slowly, I really mean quickly, approaching $100,000. And I'm joined this morning by Amanda from McNally House Hospice. She's here to let you know all the details for tomorrow night. Amanda, thanks for joining us. Do your thing.
1: Catch the Ace Grimsby's game. So exciting, Matt. We are now in week 29. The ace is still the deck, and this week's jackpot is estimated to be over $92,000. Someone could be taking home $92,000, as well as the weekly prize, which could be expected to be about $3,000. 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So get out, get some tickets, and have your chance to win quite a lot of money.
0: Thank you so much, Amanda, for joining us here on the show. You had $92,000 tomorrow up for grabs at the Grimsby Legion if you're lucky enough to find that ace of spades. Get your tickets, like she said, catchtheacegrimsby.com. And hey, if no one finds it tomorrow, next week that draw will cross the $100,000 mark. Incredible. It's Pablo Cruz. Love

0: at 7:30. I'm Lori Hampshire. This is 88.5 The Lake News. Here's what's making news this hour. A special weather statement has been issued for Grimsby and St. Catharines. Environment Canada is warning of heavy rainfall this morning as a line of heavy showers and thunderstorms tracks east over the region, which could result in rainfall amounts near 50 millimeters. Water will likely pool on roads and in low-lying areas. Canada has temporarily dodged 50% tariffs on roughly $28 million worth of goods. Donald Trump announced late yesterday he would delay the levies for 3 days due to both sides appearing to reach a deal. They were set to take effect at midnight. The U.S. president has also suggested the Keystone XL pipeline project could be revived as part of the discussions. Meanwhile, the Prime Minister says over the last number of weeks, Canada has engaged in intensive discussions with the U.S. to address outstanding trade issues and deliver benefits for Canadian businesses, workers, farmers, and families. Mark Carney says substantial progress has been made, but more work is needed. He adds Canada remains focused on building a stronger, more independent, and more competitive economy here at home. Just as more rain is set to hit the area, unlimited waste collection following severe flooding in Grimsby, Lincoln, West Lincoln, and St. Catharines has officially ended. Niagara Region says effective yesterday, regular curbside collection resumed. It also says the assistance programs have ended and no new applications are being accepted. A vicious mosquito has been identified in Niagara. Public health says an Asian tiger mosquito was discovered through its ongoing surveillance program. It says the mosquito, which was found in Lincoln, tested negative for mosquito-borne viruses, but unlike other mosquitoes in the province, they are aggressive daytime biters. So protecting yourself and your family anytime you're outside is important. Also, remove any standing water on your property. Don't miss tonight's final Roots and Rhythm event of the season at the West Lincoln Community Center Bandshell. It starts at 5 as Stephanie Deshane takes the stage, followed by line dancing at 6 and fiddlesticks at 7. Friends of the Library will host games for kids among the community market, food, and bouncy castle. In sports, Kazuma Okamoto hit his 25th home run of the season to set a new Blue Jays rookie record in a 10-5 win over the Tampa Bay Rays. Toronto is now half a game back of a wild card spot. In the WNBA, the Toronto Tempo fell to Indiana 101-95, extending their losing streak to 11 straight games. PWHL Hamilton has hired Chelsea Walkland and Connor James as assistant coaches ahead of its inaugural season at TD Coliseum. Your forecast is next.
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low of 16 overnight. And tomorrow, Thursday, sunny skies with a high of 26. Grimsby over in West Lincoln and St. Catharines, 19 degrees.

0: girls just want to have fun. All part of another summer of peace, love, and music here on 88.5 The Lake. 7:43 Wednesday morning. How you doing? Hey, it's Matt. We got some cloudy skies. Rain coming down this morning. Actually, a rainfall warning in effect this morning for Grimsby, but set to hopefully clear up a little bit late this morning into the afternoon for a mix of sun and cloud. High at 26. That could feel like 30 with the Humidex in both ways. QE, despite the rain, slick conditions, moving along great this morning through West Niagara and Stony Creek. And we got to talk about some sad news out of the rock and roll world. We got yesterday a legendary drummer, longtime original drummer of ZZ Top, Frank Beard, tragically passing away at the age of 77 years old. Rest in peace to Frank Beard. Now, Beard's death was announced yesterday in a press release from the band that stated, quote, ZZ Top's drummer for the past 56 years has died. He was in hospice care when he passed away at his ranch in Richmond, Texas, with family members at his side, unquote. You know, it always is sad reading something like that, but you know, my parents always tell me, and every time you read stories like this, I always think about it, if there's a way to go when it is time for us to pass away and leave this world, that's how you want to go. Peacefully, your own home, family members next to you. I think we can all hope that at the end, we can all just go like that. Now, Frank Beard, pretty awesome. So rare that a drummer stays in a band since its inception for 56 years. I mean, it's such a physical instrument. Definitely one of the hardest to play as you get older. And my favorite part about Frank Beard was always the irony of his name. I mean, ZZ Top, the boy's known for having the massive big beards, except the drummer whose name literally was Frank Beard. So I always thought that was amazing. And, you know, I've seen ZZ Top before. He was a kick butt drummer and just one of the great rock bands that were around for a very, very long time. And he's in rock and roll heaven now. And, you know, they got one hell of a band. So rest in peace, Frank Beard. On the way, we're going to hear from ZZ Top. 7:45.
1: 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I'm Tyler Park. 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The Knights of Columbus are holding a bottle drive this Saturday at St. Joseph Church. 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The drive runs from 9 to 2 on Saturday at 135 Livingston Avenue in Grimsby. 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
0: 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My name's Matt Walker. Rest in peace, Frank Beard, legendary ZZ Top drummer, passing away yesterday at the age of 77. Was with ZZ Top for 56 years. Incredible. Legs.

Morrison with Brown Eyed Girl here on the new 88.5 The Lake, all part of another summer of peace, love, and music. 7:55. Hey, it's Matt. Got some rain this morning. Hoping to come to an end. It could be on and off showers until late this morning, early afternoon. Forecast calling for a high of 26, feeling like 30 with the Humidex. And despite the slow conditions, all is good on the Q8 through West Niagara and Stony Creek. And hey, earlier this hour, we were talking about tomorrow's Catch the Ace Grimsby. It is quite the draw. Thousands to be won here in town, just around the corner at the Legion tomorrow. But we also got to talk about the draw that maybe is a little bit closer, more accessible to you, and that's just down the road over in Lincoln at the Village of Hope Niagara. Not just Catch the Ace Grimsby tomorrow for Thursday, but Catch the Ace Lincoln as well at the Village of Hope, and their estimated draw sitting around $30,000. Now, just a reminder, you have to get your tickets for Catch the Ace Lincoln in person, 2540 South Service Road over there, or you can actually call them, and for their phone number and all that information, just got to check out their Facebook page, Village of Hope Niagara, or their website, villageofhopeniagara.org. But yeah, $30,000 also up for grabs over in Lincoln tomorrow. Gonna be a lot of money up for grabs in West Niagara, really every Thursday until someone finds the spades. And hey, better odds than ever, because both draws are on the back half of the deck. It's April Wine with Roller.

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2: Good morning, it's 8 o'clock. I'm Laura Hipshire. This is 88.5 The Lake News. Here's what's making news this hour. Grimsby is under a special weather statement this morning. Environment Canada is tracking a line of heavy showers and thunderstorms that are expected to track east over the region, bringing up to 50 millimeters of rain to some areas. Water could pool on the roads, and you should make sure your eaves troughs are clear of debris. A temporary reprieve from Donald Trump's latest tariffs. The U.S. president says he is hitting pause on the new tariffs for 3 days after both countries reached a deal subject to the finalization of documents. The 50% levies were set to hit our country just after midnight on a wide range of goods, including hockey sticks and wine. The prime minister has also released a statement on the ongoing discussions. Mark Carney says substantial progress has been made, although there is important work still to be done. He says while that work continues, Canada remains focused on building a stronger, more independent, and more competitive economy at home. Unlimited garbage pickup in Grimsby, Lincoln, West Lincoln, and St. Catharines has ended. The Niagara region is thanking Miller Waste Systems for its support following recent flooding. It says the assistance programs have now ended and no new applications are being accepted. An Asian tiger mosquito has been identified in the area by Niagara Region Public Health. It says the bug was found in Lincoln and tested negative for mosquito-borne viruses. The mosquito is native to Southeast Asia and has been detected in Windsor for the past decade. They are considered aggressive daytime biters, so protecting yourself and your family anytime you're outside is important. A teen girl is among two people charged in St. Catharines following a weapons investigation. A search was conducted on Church Street on Monday when officers seized a loaded semi-automatic shotgun and various rounds of ammunition. A 51-year-old man was taken into custody on several charges, along with a 17-year-old girl. And Frank Beard, the drummer for ZZ Top, has died. He was 77 years old. In sports, the Blue Jays topped the Rays 10-5. In the WNBA, the Toronto Tempo lost again 101-95 to Indiana. The Canadian franchise unveiled Dot the Arctic Hare and Dez the Snapping Turtle as the team's two official mascots yesterday. PWHL Hamilton is welcoming Chelsea Walkland and Connor James to the coaching staff ahead of the inaugural season. Weather is next.
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4: Updates on our projection for the forecast today. We still have a special weather statement in effect for Grimsby, West Niagara. Some significant rainfall coming down this morning. Forecast

Thursday, sunshine with a high of 26. Grimsby Beamsville over in St. Catharines, still 19 degrees this morning. Weather and more at 88.5 the lake.fm. It's 803. Hey, it's Matt, both ways. QE looking good through West Niagara, Stony Creek. Here's Edison Lighthouse.

0: My name's Matt Walker. Our forecast, I know some decent amount of rain this morning. Rainfall warning still in effect for the region across West Niagara. Forecast says it will clear up a bit, though, late this morning into the afternoon for a mix of sun and cloud and a chance of showers this afternoon as well. High of 25, could feel like 30 to 31 with the humidex. And despite the slick conditions, A-OK on the roads through West Niagara and Stony Creek. And on the show today, we've been talking about overplayed songs. You know those songs that maybe every radio station plays when you're listening to music at a friend's house? Like, all the playlists have this song. They're good songs, but you know, over time, you have just gotten absolutely sick of them. Well, we're talking about overplayed songs today because a new list was just revealed, listing the most overplayed songs throughout the decades. And I got the list right here. We're going to go through it from the 50s to the 90s, okay? So starting in the 1950s, most overplayed song, Rock Around the Clock, Bill Haley and the Comets. Yeah, I could totally agree how that one would get very old very fast. 60s, this was actually when I put together my own list before I even went through this here. This was on my list. The Beatles, I Want to Hold Your Hand. You listen to the show, you know me. I love the Beatles, but my goodness, I can't stand that song anymore. Now, the 1970s, lots to pick from. They picked Bohemian Rhapsody, a song that, even if it is overplayed, I don't mind whatsoever because it's just such an incredible song. 1980s, Bon Jovi, Living on a Prayer. And the 1990s, I also picked this one for my personal list, Nirvana, Smells Like Teen Spirit. So my question of the morning today here on the show is, what do you think is the most overplayed song of all time? Let me know on Facebook, 88.5 The Lake. Got Francis coming in this morning shooting me a message saying, sorry to the Neil Diamond fans, but Sweet Caroline is up there somewhere. Don't get me wrong, it's not a bad song, but it seems like I hear it at least once, sometimes several times a day. Yeah, great answer there. My dad would agree with you, Francis. Now, my personal picks, I put Journey, Don't Stop Believing, Nirvana, Smells Like Teen Spirit, and The Beatles, I Want to Hold Your Hand. It's 8:14. On the way, we got Sonny and Cher.
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2: 8:16, good Wednesday morning. Hey, it's Matt. You know, Wednesday is here, which means in a couple sleeps, Friday, right around the corner. Freebie Friday making its return to the Lake Morning Show this week. Gonna let you know what you can get your hands on in a couple of mornings' time. But first, Sonny and Cher, I got you, babe, here on the lake.

Well, part of another summer of peace, love, and music here on the lake. A summer that is quickly winding down. August 19th is here, less than 3 weeks away from the start of school for the young ones out there in and around Grimsby. Oh man, August is flying by. We got a mix of sun and cloud in the forecast later today. High 26, could feel like 30 once the cloudy skies and rain are done this morning. In both ways, QE looking good through West Niagara and Stony Creek. Hey, it's Matt. Friday is around the corner, and Freebie Friday is making its return here to the Lake Morning Show. Just a couple of sleeps time with yours truly here on the show. It's going to be your chance to score tickets and treats for two to Landmark Cinemas. And the first person to score with me and the morning show also grabbing $100 worth of Lotto Max tickets and a score. You just got to be listening for your cue to text. And when you hear it, keyword freebie to 905-253-0885. Ninth texter through will be the winner. Multiple chances to score on the show, all part of another summer of peace, love, and music here on the lake. Yeah, freebies tab at 885thelake.fm. That'll get you our phone number ready to go. More information if you need any. Tickets and treats for two to Landmark Cinemas will be up for grabs on Friday. Can't wait. That Spider-Man movie, that's the big one right now. Here's The Cars, My Best Friend's Girl,

0: It's 8:30. I'm Laura Hampshire. This is 88.5 The Lake News. Here's what's making news this hour. A special weather statement has been issued for Grimsby and St. Catharines. Environment Canada is warning of heavy rainfall this morning as a line of heavy showers and thunderstorms tracks east over the region, which could result in rainfall amounts near 50 millimeters. Water will likely pool on roads and in low-lying areas. Canada has temporarily dodged 50% tariffs on roughly $28 million worth of goods. Donald Trump announced late yesterday he would delay the levies for 3 days due to both sides appearing to reach a deal. They were set to take effect at midnight. The U.S. president has also suggested the Keystone XL pipeline project could be revived as part of the discussions. Meanwhile, the Prime Minister says over the last number of weeks, Canada has engaged in intensive discussions with the U.S. to address outstanding trade issues and deliver benefits for Canadian businesses, workers, farmers, and families. Mark Carney says substantial progress has been made, but more work is needed. He adds Canada remains focused on building a stronger, more independent, and more competitive economy here at home. Just as more rain is set to hit the area, unlimited waste collection following severe flooding in Grimsby, Lincoln, West Lincoln, and St. Catharines has officially ended. Niagara Region says effective yesterday, regular curbside collection resumed. It also says the assistance programs have ended and no new applications are being accepted. A vicious mosquito has been identified in Niagara. Public health says an Asian tiger mosquito was discovered through its ongoing surveillance program. It says the mosquito, which was found in Lincoln, tested negative for mosquito-borne viruses, but unlike other mosquitoes in the province, they are aggressive daytime biters. So protecting yourself and your family anytime you're outside is important. Also, remove any standing water on your property. Don't miss tonight's final Roots and Rhythm event of the season at the West Lincoln Community Center Bandshell. It starts at 5 as Stephanie Deshane takes the stage, followed by line dancing at 6 and fiddlesticks at 7. Friends of the Library will host games for kids among the community market, food, and bouncy castle. In sports, Kazuma Okamoto hit his 25th home run of the season to set a new Blue Jays rookie record in a 10-5 win over the Tampa Bay Rays. Toronto is now half a game back of a wild card spot. In the WNBA, the Toronto Tempo fell to Indiana 101-95, extending their losing streak to 11 straight games. PWHL Hamilton has hired Chelsea Walkland and Connor James as assistant coaches ahead of its inaugural season at TD Coliseum. Your forecast is next.
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Left the Lake with Dire Straits, Sultans of Swing, Mark Knopfler putting on a master class in that one. It's 8:42. How you doing? Hey, it's Matt. And you know the drill, every weekday morning with yours truly here on the show, just after 7 and just before 9, we go back on this day for some music history. And today for music history, we're talking about a era-defining album. One of the biggest albums from the 80s, a decade really summed up. You could really sum up the 80s with this album. At least this era, the era of big hair, big guitar solos, and a whole lot of glam. It sold millions upon millions of copies, and for that, we have to go back on this day in 1986. It was on this day, music history, 1986, Bon Jovi released their signature record, Slippery When Wet. Now, this was the third studio album, one of the biggest arena rock acts of the 80s Bon Jovi became after they put this thing out. It was their defining album. Hits from this thing still on heavy rotation. You Gave Love a Bad Name, Wanted Dead or Alive, Living on a Prayer, one of the catchiest choruses of all time, Never Say Goodbye, the album's opener, Let It Rock, maybe quietly my favorite song on the album. It's essentially a greatest hits record for Bon Jovi. That's how good this thing is. And the three big hits all charted in the top 10 on the Billboard Hot 100. And it was an instant commercial success. I mean, it spent 8 weeks at number one on the Billboard album charts and was the top selling album of 1987, selling over 15 million copies worldwide. My goodness, that is a lot of money going into Bon Jovi's pockets back then. Big hair, big guitar solos, and big venues all packed because of this album. Millions of dollars made. So in honor of a decade, era, defining record, here's Living on a Prayer, live in Vancouver here in Canada back in 1987. Let's take a listen. Here we go.

0: music history, 1986, Bon Jovi released their signature record, Slippery When Wet. It's 8:45 and on the way, got Johnny Nash.
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0: 8:47, good morning. Hey, it's Matt Burton Cummings on the way, but first, Johnny Nash. I can see clearly now on the lake.

0: Mr. Burton Cummings with Fine State of Affairs here on the new 88.5 The Lake. We're playing the greatest hits of all time. Happy Wednesday. Hey, it's Matt. Middle of the work week. And Wednesday today means tomorrow, Thursday, catch the Ace Knight here in Grimsby. And that draw is slowly, and when I say slowly, I mean pretty quickly, approaching the $100,000 mark. And I'm joined this morning here on the show by Amanda from McNally House Hospice, one of the organizers of Catch the Ace Grimsby at the Legion every Thursday. Amanda, thanks for joining us. Let our lake listeners know all about that draw tomorrow night.
1: Catch the Ace Grimsby's game. So exciting, Matt. We are now in week 29. The ace is still the deck, and this week's jackpot is estimated to be over $92,000. Someone could be taking home $92,000, as well as the weekly prize, which could be expected to be about $3,000. Tickets are on sale now at catchtheacegrimsby.com or at the Grimsby Legion every Thursday from 2 to 8. 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So get out, get some tickets, and have your chance to win quite a lot of money.
0: Thank you so much, Amanda, for joining us again, as you do every Wednesday morning here on the show, to keep our lake listeners informed about, you know, the 92 grand that you could possibly win at Catch the Ace. They're on the back half of the deck, people. It's not going to be around for much longer, so get your tickets at catchtheacegrimsby.com for your shot to win. Could be the last time you have a chance. Aerosmith, Rock.

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2: Good morning. It's 9 o'clock. I'm Laura Hampshire. This is 88.5 The Lake News. Here's what's making news this hour. A temporary reprieve from Donald Trump's latest tariffs. The U.S. president says he is hitting pause on the new tariffs for 3 days after both countries reached a deal subject to the finalization of documents. The 50% levies were set to hit our country just after midnight on a wide range of goods, including hockey sticks and wine. The prime minister has also released a statement on the ongoing discussions. Mark Carney says substantial progress has been made, although there is important work still to be done. He says while that work continues, Canada remains focused on building a stronger, more independent, and more competitive economy at home. Unlimited garbage pickup in Grimsby, Lincoln, West Lincoln, and St. Catharines has ended. The Niagara region is thanking Miller Waste Systems for its support following recent flooding. It says the assistance programs have now ended and no new applications are being accepted. An Asian tiger mosquito has been identified in the area by Niagara Region Public Health. It says the bug was found in Lincoln and tested negative for mosquito-borne viruses. The mosquito is native to Southeast Asia and has been detected in Windsor for the past decade. They are considered aggressive daytime biters, so protecting yourself and your family anytime you're outside is important. A teen girl is among two people charged in St. Catharines following a weapons investigation. A search was conducted on Church Street on Monday when officers seized a loaded semi-automatic shotgun and various rounds of ammunition. A 51-year-old man was taken into custody on several charges, along with a 17-year-old girl. Congo's Ebola outbreak has reached 5,000 cases as it continues to outpace response efforts at an unprecedented speed. Mobile gold miners in eastern Congo are complicating health workers' efforts to contain the virus. Ituri province is considered the epicenter of the fast-growing Ebola outbreak, where hundreds, including children, work at a mine with few protections against the virus. And Frank Beard, the drummer for ZZ Top, has died. He was 77 years old. In sports, the Blue Jays topped the Rays 10-5. In the WNBA, the Toronto Tempo lost again 101-95 to Indiana. The Canadian franchise unveiled Dot the Arctic Hare and Dez the Snapping Turtle as the team's two official mascots yesterday. PWHL Hamilton is welcoming Chelsea Walkland and Connor James to the coaching staff ahead of the inaugural season. Weather is next.
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warning for a lot that we have to worry about. High of 25 could feel like 30 with the Humidex. Now tonight, clearing, low of 16. And tomorrow, Thursday, nothing but sunshine and a high of 26. Currently, Stony Creek, Grimsby over in Lincoln. We're sitting at 21 degrees right now. There's weather and more, 88.5 The Lake.fm.

Neil Diamond, Cherry Cherry here on the new 88.5 The Lake. We're playing the greatest hits of all time. Hey, it's Matt Got Trooper on the way. And oh, man, I love this one from the Wilburys here. End of the Line on the Lake.

0: Company event space. 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And hey, great opportunities for some photos. Great photo ops here. You know, you want to get a nice shot of you and the family, maybe got some engagement photos, anything like that coming up down the pipe. 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

better. Mix of sun and cloud, high of 25, feeling like 30 with the Humidex. Now tonight, clearing fully, low of 16. And looking ahead to tomorrow, beautiful sunshine with a high of 26. Now currently in Grimsby, Beamsville, West Lincoln. Over in St. Catharines, it is currently 20 degrees. Feeling a bit warmer though, around 27 with the Humidex. Weather and more at 88.

Charity Brown, you beat me to the punch in the new 88.5 The Lake, playing the greatest hits of all time. We got Sean Cassidy, Procol Harum on the way. How you doing? Hey, it's Matt. First, Stevie Wonder, Superstition on The Lake.

0: minutes of all time, 9:46 on a Wednesday morning. How you doing? Hey, it's Matt. We finally got a little bit of sunshine out there. Mix of sun and clouds today across West Niagara. Hopefully, we are done with the rain for today. And hey, just a reminder, I got to let you know before I got to go. 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Hey, Google. Hey, Alexa, can you play 88.5 The Lake? That's all it takes. So no matter what you're doing, where you are, get the greatest hits of all time anytime right here downtown Grimsby's very own 88.5 The Lake. It's 9:47 and on the way we got the Kinks.
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A high of around 25 degrees that could feel like 30 with the Humidex. Now tonight, clearing with a low of 16. And tomorrow, Thursday, not too hot either. Mix of sun and cloud and a high of 24. Currently, Grimsby, Beamsville, West Niagara, over in St. Catharines. Everything is looking pretty good right now. 20 degrees, feeling like 27. Weather and more at 88.5.

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playing the greatest hits of all time, The Who with Magic Bus. Have you ever broken up with someone for a petty reason or had been dumped by someone for a petty reason? A recent survey asked people for unusual reasons they ended a relationship. I'm going to get to some of those just ahead, and I would love to hear if you have any juicy stories about that to share with me. Right now, it's Toto with Africa.

0: playing the greatest hits of all time, Pat Benatar with Rated X. A recent survey asked people for unusual reasons they ended a relationship. Some of the responses were pretty funny. Their feet looked weird. They cut their hair. They didn't like the color red. And we disagreed about whether pineapple belongs on pizza. It does. I will die on that hill, but I want to know, have you ever broken up with someone over a petty reason, you know, or had it happen to you? Head to our Facebook page and let me know. I don't think I've ever so much done something petty. There was a person I was dating for a while, and I was in a bit of a grief cloud at the time. And once I came out of that, I literally just looked over at him and was like, I don't like this person anymore. And I ended the relationship right there. Kind of blindsided the guy. I do feel bad about that. But hey, share your petty breakups with me on our Facebook page. Coming up, Manfred Mann's Earth Band.
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1: Rain tapering off this morning, then cloudy with a chance of lingering showers throughout the day. A high of 24, humidex of 30. Clear skies tonight with a low of 14. Tomorrow, mix of sun and cloud with a high of 24. And mainly sunny on Friday with a high of 27 degrees.

playing the greatest hits of all time, Harry Chapin with Taxi. Coming up, I will let you know how you can enjoy a delicious bingo game tomorrow evening. Right now, it's time to head on down to Funky Town with Lip Sync.

0: We just heard from Sweeney Todd, Roxy Roller on 88.5 The Lake. Hey, I'm Jen. Tomorrow at the Hamilton Dream Center, they're holding Chocolate Bar Bingo. So this is a fundraiser for them. They did suffer a devastating fire early this year, and this is a really important organization for the community. It all kicks off at 7 p.m. Just $5 for 6 bingo cards. Standard bingo rules with delicious prizes for the winner. They also have other things going on there, like a snack bar, a penny sale, and a 50-50 draw. So another chance to maybe win a little bit. So you can stop by to help keep this amazing community organization up and running. Again, it's happening tomorrow at 7 p.m. at 616 Main Street East in Hamilton. Coming up next, a hit from the Four Tops.
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7: Slowly taper off in Grimsby this morning, then cloudy with only a chance of lingering showers. A high of 24, Humidex of 30. Clear skies tonight, but cool with a low of 14. Tomorrow, mix of sun and cloud with a high of 24. Sunny Friday with a high of 27. And so far for the weekend, a chance of showers.

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playing the greatest hits of all time, the Rolling Stones. Time is on my side. Hey, I'm Jen. This next tune is a global party anthem. You know, it's all about celebrating life, unity, and joy. Crank it up. Love this tune from Lionel Richie. Here's All Night Long.

0: online and I already don't trust you. So that's not a good way to start a relationship. There's a woman on TikTok gone viral because she reveals an FBI-like dating hack using Venmo. So that is a money transfer app. And apparently, if you type someone's phone number in there, you get their real full name. And she uses that to do a background check for safety before she goes on a date with someone. I mean, that's very clever, but I also kind of hate the idea that this is where we're at with dating. You got to do background checks because people lie. Coming up next, Cat Stevens.
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5: Rain tapering off this morning, then cloudy with a chance of lingering showers throughout the day. A high of 24, humid X of 30. Clear skies tonight with a low of 14. Tomorrow, mix of sun and cloud with a high of 24. And mainly sunny on Friday with a high of 27 degrees.

88.5 The Lake Events Cruisers rocking, then we got the music up too loud. Happens a lot. It's where all of the action is. 88.5 The Lake.

playing the greatest hits of all time, Trooper, with Round, Round We Go. Coming up, I'll let you know what's on tap for Freebie Friday this week. Right now, the greatest hits continue with Elton John. I love this song so much, in fact, I do a cover song on my little acoustic guitar. It's nowhere near as good as his, though. Here's Elton John, your song.

0: that you?
1: Who's it?
0: Oh, Cornelius.
1: Cornelius.
0: Yeah.
1: Oh, Cornelius.
0: Listen.
1: My man.
0: Listen.
1: Yeah, man, what's up?
0: I'm in trouble.
1: Yeah.
0: My girl just told me to...

0: Wolf, my 3 minutes is just about up.
1: Oh, I'm sorry. Cornelius, we can't handle it this weekend.
0: Oh, really?
1: Certainly nice to hear from you, man.
0: Bye. Wolf? Hello, Wolf?

0: We just heard from Chic La Freak on 88.5 The Lake. Hey, I'm Jen. We get excited about Fridays around here, and this week is another Lake Freebie Friday. It is your chance to score tickets and treats for two to Landmark Cinemas. So this includes your movie tickets, your popcorn, and your drinks. And if you've never been to Landmark Cinemas, they have the comfiest, spacious, reclining chairs to watch the movie in. So I suggest you go watch something exciting because it's very easy to nod off. I may or may not be speaking from experience. And if you're the first person to score Landmark tickets and treats for two with Matt Walker on the Lake Morning Show, you'll also get $100 in free Lotto Max tickets. So good luck coming up next, Supertramp.
1: Here's what's happening around town for Wednesday, August 19th. I'm Tyler Park. 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Comedy in the Park starts at 7 at 77 Main Street West in Grimsby. The Knights of Columbus are holding a bottle drive this Saturday at St. Joseph Church. 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The drive runs from 9 to 2 on Saturday at 135 Livingston Avenue in Grimsby. For more information on these events or to submit your own nonprofit or charity event, visit the 88.5 The Lake events page at 88.5thelake.fm.
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17: Will slowly taper off in Grimsby this morning, then cloudy with only a chance of lingering showers. A high of 24, Humidex of 30. Clear skies tonight, but cool with a low of 14. Tomorrow, mix of sun and cloud with a high of 24. Sunny Friday with a high of 27. And so far for the weekend, a chance of showers.

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2: Good afternoon. It's 12 o'clock. I'm Laura Hampshire. This is 88.5 The Lake News. Here's what's making news this hour. The August restaurant in Beamsville needs a new home. The building where the eatery has been located for almost two decades is up for sale again. The restaurant owners say they have tried to buy the building, but banks don't like to lend money to small businesses. And this time it's listed for a cool $1 million more than the last time. Three more days. Donald Trump is delaying the 50% U.S. tariffs on $20 billion worth of Canadian imports after our countries reached a deal less than 2 hours before the sanctions were to go into effect. The temporary pause is buying more time for negotiations, which resumed just after 11 this morning. Police are investigating an accident involving an e-scooter in St. Catharines. Officers were called to Lighthouse Road around the supper hour when they located a man with life-threatening injuries. He was taken to hospital. Investigators have determined that he lost control of the e-scooter and hit his head. Israel's military is launching criminal investigations into two high-profile attacks on Palestinians during the war in Gaza. It includes the killings of a five-year-old girl and her family, as well as 15 Palestinian paramedics. However, the military said it would not launch investigations into three other attacks that killed aid workers from World Central Kitchen and Doctors Without Borders. Grimsby is looking for spooky local vendors. It needs creative people to sell eerie art, mystical goods, haunting treats, and other Halloween-inspired things for the town's Moonlight Market and movie Under the Stars. The third annual event will take place in Coronation Park in mid-October, and spaces are limited. Amazon is expanding drone delivery of everyday items to millions of potential U.S. customers. The company recently announced plans to expand its air shipping to suburban areas in nearly 500 U.S. cities by the end of the year. Amazon said customers could receive the drone deliveries in as little as 30 minutes. No word yet on when the service could be offered in Canada. In sports, the Blue Jays, who have won 8 of their last 11 games and are just half game out of a playoff spot, continue their three-game road series tonight against the Rays. The Toronto Tempo will be aiming to shake an 11-game WNBA losing streak tonight when they visit the Washington Mystics. All three Canadian Major League Soccer squads are in action tonight, while Hamilton Forge FC hosts Supra du Quebec. Weather is next.
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2: Rain tapering off this morning, then cloudy with a chance of lingering showers throughout the day. A high of 24, humidex of 30. Clear skies tonight with a low of 14. Tomorrow, mix of sun and cloud with a high of 24. And mainly sunny on Friday with a high of 27 degrees.

playing the greatest hits of all time, Joni Mitchell with Help Me. Hey, I'm Jen. I love Oreo cookies, and they're constantly coming out with some new flavors. I've got questions about the latest, though. More on that just ahead.

0: playing the greatest hits of all time, Andy Kim with Rock Me Gently. Hey, I'm Jen. I am a lover of Oreo cookies. I've been eating them since a child. One of my favorites. Just the classic Oreos. I do like to dabble in all the flavors they try, but they've recently released 6 carnival-inspired cookie flavors. So they include strawberry shortcake. Sounds good. Lemonade. I like a lemon cookie. Cotton candy. Chocolate milkshake and fries, chocolate and fries. I've done that combo. It's good. So I assume this is just like a salty chocolate, which is fine with me. This is where they lose me, though. Dill pickle flavored Oreos and hot honey cornbread flavored Oreos. So it's all just a mix of these carnival flavors. The 12-count tin costs about $25, and it's only sold online in U.S. dollars if you want it. Unfortunately, this collection has milk listed in it, and I don't do milk, so oh, too bad. I will not be able to try the dill pickle Oreo. Ugh. Coming up next, the Eagles.
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2: Rain tapering off this morning, then cloudy with a chance of lingering showers throughout the day. A high of 24, humidex of 30. Clear skies tonight with a low of 14. Tomorrow, mix of sun and cloud with a high of 24. And mainly sunny on Friday with a high of 27 degrees.

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It's that easy. Playing the greatest hits of all time. 88.5 The Lake.

playing the greatest hits of all time. Ian Thomas with Time is the Keeper. Let's keep it going with some Billy Idol. This song, a lot of people think it's like a happy love song, but it's actually about his girlfriend marrying another man. Here's Billy Idol, White Wedding.

0: We just heard from Rod the Bod Stewart. Tonight's the night on 88.5 The Lake. Hey, I'm Jen. I was in Dollarama yesterday, and there is Halloween stuff out already. But you can celebrate Summerween with a market this Sunday in St. Catharines. It goes from noon to 6. So you can celebrate the spooky season a little early with a one-day market. They have over 20 carefully curated local vendors offering Halloween-inspired handmade goods, arts, and treats. There's also a costume contest with prizes, a nostalgic photo booth, a killer playlist, and goodie bags for the first 20 customers. So if you love the spooky season like I do, I think I'll be checking this one out. Noon to 6 at 11 Geneva Street in St. Catharines this Sunday. Coming up next, some David Bowie.
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6: Slowly taper off in Grimsby this morning, then cloudy with only a chance of lingering showers, a high of 24, Humidex of 30. Clear skies tonight, but cool with a low of 14. Tomorrow, mix of sun and cloud with a high of 24. Sunny Friday with a high of 27, and so far for the weekend, a chance of showers.

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playing the greatest hits of all time, the Ronettes with Baby, I Love You. So we always hear about too much screen time is bad for kids. Well, a study out of Finland kind of flipped that on its head, saying it could actually be good. More on that just ahead right now. Asia, heat of the moment.

0: playing the greatest hits of all time. April Wine, tonight is a wonderful time. Hey, I'm Jen. Screen time for kids. It's long been said, you know, too much is bad. However, a Finnish study recently said more screen time can be good for kids' brains. So researchers tracked 260 teenagers for 8 years. They looked at learning, attention, and memory, and they concluded that screen time can help thinking, but it does not prove use makes kids smarter. So researchers also found more screen time is associated with greater processing. I guess that all makes sense. So this is kind of flipping it on its head. They're saying it could actually be good for kids' brains. You never know which side to take. Coming up next, the animals and the tramps.
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12: Rain tapering off this morning, then cloudy with a chance of lingering showers throughout the day. A high of 24, humidex of 30. Clear skies tonight with a low of 14. Tomorrow, mix of sun and cloud with a high of 24. And mainly sunny on Friday with a high of 27 degrees.

0: We just heard from Edward Bear, You, Me, and Mexico on 88.5 The Lake. I'm Jen. We're coming up to 2 o'clock. That means I gotta get out of here, make way for the one and only Rockin' Ray Michaels. He's got his impossible question of the day coming up, plus Rockin' Ray's spin of the day, where he plays that tiny little clip of a song and you gotta figure out what it is. I am not good at that game. I can never figure out what it is, but you guys seem to be pretty good at it. So have fun with that. And he has It Must Be True If You Heard It on the Radio coming up later this evening. If you want to connect with me on social media, you can find me on Instagram and X at Jen Coalition, on Facebook at Jen K Radio, and please like and follow at 88.5 The Lake. Coming up, we'll hear from Chilliwack, and I've got Natalie Cole next. I'm Jen. Thanks for listening.
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6: The rain will slowly taper off in Grimsby this morning, then cloudy with only a chance of lingering showers, a high of 24, Humidex of 30. Clear skies tonight, but cool with a low of 14. Tomorrow, mix of sun and cloud with a high of 24. Sunny Friday with a high of 27. And so far for the weekend, a chance of showers.

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14: It's showtime. Michael's.
15: And a good afternoon. Yes, it is hump day, National Potato Day today. What's a great dish that goes with a side of potatoes? Let me know on the Facebook page. Steven, all good on your end there, brother?
16: Yes, sir.
15: You're full of fajitas today, aren't you?
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0: first time for you hearing it and a first time for me hearing it, so listen very carefully. Stephen Roland, please. Here it is. Oh. Okay. All right. Going to have to hear that one again. But if you think you know what it is, some people get it right on the first time. 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
0: Rock and Rain's radar. What the? We've got sunny cloud this afternoon. Slight chance of a shower. That's a possibility, but a very slight chance. High of 26. Tonight, partly cloudy. Chance of showers. Risk of a thunderstorm. Uh-oh. We are starting to chill out. It's dropping down to 12 degrees overnight. Oh, yeah. That's why the birds are getting together and flocking around. I see it. All right. We got sunny cloud tomorrow for your Thursday. High of 24 into Friday as I take you back into the weekend. Sunshine and 26 degrees right now. 28 in Caledonia. It is 30 in Grimsby. Hamilton sitting at 29 degrees with soft sell.

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Just say, Alexa, play 88.5 The Lake. It's that easy. Playing the greatest hits of all time. 88.5 The Lake.

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1: The greatest hits of all time. On the Worldwide Rockin' Ray Michaels Road Show, good afternoon to you. It is 2:38 now. We got a mix of sun and clouds this afternoon going on, but I don't know about showers. I don't think we're going to get any. Just, I know we had a little bit this morning, but just a little wee tad, not much. However, yeah, so it's time for another spin of the day. We're going to bring that to you right now. Stephen is standing by. 10 to 5. All right, 10 to 5 is when we're going to read all everyone's answers. So we'll get everyone's, all the guesses on the air. And if you could get your answer up sooner than, you know, quarter to 5, that would be great. Much appreciated, because we're missing answers. And I see them every day, you know, just kind of, they go into like, they float out. They just go away. And then they come back. So just a little advice on getting your answer on the Facebook page for the spin of the day with Rock and Ray. Stevie, all good to go there?
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1: All right, here it is. Listen up very carefully, please, and good luck. Here it is. There it is. Take it to the Facebook page right now. I'm getting an inkling on this one here, so hopefully you are too. On this hot, muggy hump day afternoon, National Potato Day with Bruce Springsteen.

0: Greatest hits of all time with Jesse's Girl on the Road Show with Rockin' Ray Michaels on this hump day afternoon, National Potato Day. Got the Jays in action. That's right. They're in action tonight, 6:40. All right, at Tampa Bay taking on the Rays. So go Jays, go. Fingers crossed. All right, it is 2:49 with Rockin' Ray. We're going to give you another spin of the day, your quick hit sample on this hump day afternoon. So if you want to roll it, Stephen, here it is. Listen very carefully. There it is. Take it to the Facebook page. Coming up in 2 hours, we're going to read all your answers. We're wishing you all the bragging rights.
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0: Rockin' Ray's Radar Weather. What you see is what you get for the balance of this hump day afternoon. We got a partly cloudy sky this evening. There's a slight chance of showers. Risk of a thunderstorm down at 12 degrees. We're chilling out. Tomorrow, sun cloud 24 with the humidex of 28. Friday is to take you back into your weekend. Sunshine and 26. Currently, Beamsville sitting at 29. Dunnville is 27. And Grimsby, 28 degrees with Bill Withers.

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314 on the Hump Day Road Show with Rockin' Ray. National Potato Day today. What's a great dish to have with a side order of potatoes, you know? But what's a great dish to go? You see it on the Facebook page. Let me know. All right, let me know on the Facebook page. National Potato Day today. All right, 3:15 now. Okay, we're going to give you another spin of the day. Listen carefully. Here it is, your quick hit sample. Steam it, roll it. There it is. Take it to the Facebook page right now, and good luck, 10 to 5. Soon to come, the impossible question. Saying hi to my good buddy, Gord Ramsay, out in Paris this afternoon. Yes, always a pleasure. Gord, great guy. Got a beautiful vet, too. For Gordy, this is you, man. Tina Turner's What Love Got to Do with It. For Gord, in Paris, on the road show.

0: Rojo and Pat Benatar, hit me with your best shot on the Rojo with Rock and Ray on this hump day afternoon, National Potato Day. It is now 3:21, and it's time for the impossible question of the day. Royal Salute to our fans on the StarCam and those of you listening on any device around the universe. And, of course, our all-star guest today is my good friend Chuck. Give him a like, won't you please, on the Facebook page. All right? The impossible question brought to you by our friends at G's Hairstyle and Gifts and More, 25 Cayuga Street North in beautiful downtown Cayuga.
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9: Rock and Rain's radar weather. We have a partly cloudy sky this evening and overnight. Chance of a shower. Risk of a thunderstorm down to 12 degrees. Tomorrow, sun and cloud 24 with a humidex of 28. Friday, as I push you back into your weekend, sunshine and 26. Currently 28 degrees in Hamilton, Cayuga 28, Grimsby 30 degrees. My impossible question of the day. We eat on average 27 pounds a year of this. What is it? Please do not look the answer up. Just off the top of your head. 1-866-929-2556 on the Star Lines or take it to the Facebook page.

3:40 now with Rock and Ray on the road, Joe. This is National Potato Day today. And you can go to the Facebook page and answer the impossible question, which goes like this today, brought to you by our friends at G's Hairstyling, Gifts and More. We eat on average 27 pounds a year of this. What is it? All right, don't look the answer up just off the top of your head. Please remember, you can always go to gshairstyling.ca. Find out what they have there. They got gift cards. They got a gift store. They got the salon. Check them out. gshairstyling.ca. Now, time for another spin of the day with Rock and Ray. Here it is. Listen carefully. There you go. So if you're heading to the Facebook page, you've got two reasons. One for the impossible question, two for the spin of the day. Three, it's David Bowie on the road show.

0: All Icon on the Road Show with Rock and Rain is now 3:50 on this Wednesday afternoon, National Potato Day today. And it's time to bring your answers to the airwaves and find out what you had to say for my impossible question, brought to you by our friends at Cheese Hairstyle and Gifts and More. They're located at 25 Cayuga Street North in beautiful downtown Cayuga. Drop in and say hi. Go on and get your hair done. Glenda will make you look like a brand new person. And Kevin, well, he's got all the gifts. So check it out. Cheese Hairstyle and Gifts and More. Roll it, Stephen, if you could please. Thank you.
1: And now.
2: It's time for Tabloid Trash.
0: Okay, today's question went like this, and listen carefully. We eat on average, 27 pounds a year of this. And I asked you, what is it? Let's go to the Facebook page right now. Mary Ellen says, salad. Bob says potatoes. Lakeshore Dale, potatoes. Marie says dirt. Okay. Mary says meat. Steve said french fries. Crystal says potatoes. Heather says potatoes. Jody says potatoes. Gigi says bread. Diane says fries. Lisa says candy. Luann said ground beef. Annette said potato chips of all kinds. Paul, the fry guy, said fries, I believe he said. But, okay, so, did I miss? I may have missed that one. But anyway, we're going to go to the Star Calls this afternoon, find out what you had to say there. So if you want to roll it, Stephen, I'm good to go.
3: 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It's Gila from Hamilton, and I'm wondering if the answer could be cereal.
4: Yeah, it is. John from Binbrook, and I think it's cheese.
5: Lynn from Cambridge. I'm going to guess cheese.
6: Rob, Cambridge. I'm going to say chicken.
0: Okay, there you go. Thank you, everyone, for your answers. Let's go to Holly now and find out what she has to say. Go ahead. Yeah, it's all yours.
7: Cheese. I'm not smiling or taking a picture. It's my guess. Cheese.
0: Cheese. Cheese, please. All right, let's find out what the actual answer is this afternoon. We eat, on average, 27 pounds a year of this. What is it? The answer is, you're not going to believe this one, the answer is bananas. We eat, on average, 27 pounds a year of bananas. I can believe that. I buy bananas every single week. And I love bananas. They're very healthy for you, too. Lots of vitamin C in there. So thank you, everyone. We'll do it again tomorrow. 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
0: Rockin' Rays radar weather forecast for this evening. We got a partly cloudy sky with a slight chance of showers. There's risk of a thunderstorm. The overnight low chilling out to 12 degrees. Tomorrow, sun and cloud, high of 24, with a humidex feeling like 28. Then on Friday, as I take you back into your weekend on Freaky Freebie Friday, sunshine and a high of 26 degrees. Currently, it is 27 in Dunnville, 28 in Beamsville, Grimsby, 28 degrees on the worldwide Rockin' Ray Michaels Roadshow.

Jays in action tonight, 6:40 down in Tampa Bay, taking on the Rays. Go, Jays, go! New next at 4 o'clock with Holly Lynn, taking us up to news time. Our very own Brian Adams, and run to you on the world.

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1: Good afternoon. It is 4 o'clock. I'm Holly Lynn. This is 88.5 The Lake News. Here's what's making news this hour. Detectives in Niagara are trying to determine if any vehicles were involved after a man was critically injured on an e-scooter in St. Catharines. Officers were called to Lighthouse Road in Port Dalhousie around the supper hour last night and found a man with life-threatening injuries. Anyone with information is asked to call. Conservative leader Pierre Poilievre is welcoming Donald Trump's decision to pause new tariffs on Canada. At the 11th hour, Trump announced a delay and possible deal with Ottawa. Poilievre says he's looking forward to that agreement and hopes it'll end all American tariffs on Canada. Mark Carney has put out his own statement saying, there is more work to be done. And business groups are calling Trump's announcement encouraging. Canadian manufacturers and exporters say the proposed tariffs would weaken businesses on both sides of the border. The Canadian Federation of Independent Business has said the pause is a step in the right direction, but it still leaves sector-specific tariffs on the table. A new survey reports that homeowners are managing higher mortgage payments despite concerns over the cost of living. This comes as the last wave of mortgage renewals from the era of ultra-low interest rates approaches. The report adds that mortgage delinquency rates in Canada remain remarkably low compared with other developed countries, though some households have felt stretched by rising monthly payments. Amazon is expanding drone delivery of everyday items to millions of potential U.S. customers. Millions more people may be able to get smaller, lightweight packages delivered by drones by the end of the year. The company says customers could receive the drone deliveries in as little as 30 minutes. Markham's mayor says he is proud of the first Ontario Honda Dealers Indy Race Car Weekend, even if there were major problems at the start. Friday's full day of on-track activities were canceled because the course was not done. But Frank Scarpitti says the lone Canadian race of the circuit was ultimately a success and got positive reviews from the IndyCar drivers. And Grimsby is looking for spooky local vendors. They're looking for creative people to sell eerie art, mystical goods, hauntingly good treats, and other Halloween-inspired things for the town's Moonlight Market and movie, Under the Stars. The third annual event will take place in Coronation Park in mid-October, and spaces are limited. The Blue Jays send Max Scherzer to the mound as they go for another win in Tampa tonight. The Jays are just a half game back of a wild card spot. Toronto FC hosts Charlotte FC at BMO. The Reds are looking for a second straight win, something they have not done since April 4th. And the Toronto Tempo are on the road in Washington to take on the Mystics. Weather is next.
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3: Rock and Range radar weather forecast. We've got a partly cloudy sky this evening. There is a chance of a shower, risk of a thunderstorm, and a low down to 12 degrees. Tomorrow, expect sun, cloud high of 24. Humidex will feel like 28 degrees. Then into Friday, as I take you back to your weekend, we've got sunshine with a high of 26 degrees. Currently 29 degrees in Grimsby, Caledonia 27. 27 degrees in Hamilton.
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1: Thank you. All right. Listen, I got to thank everybody. You know, I get a lot of calls here in the afternoon, and thanks for calling in. Always a pleasure to hear from you on the Star Lines. Just to say hi, and you can do so as well. 1-866-929-2556. All right, time for another spin of the day. Stevie, y'all good to go, bro?
2: Yes, sir.
1: All right, we're going to bring it to you right now on this National Potato Day. All right, so listen very carefully. Here it is. Turn your radio up and roll it. There it is. Take it to the Facebook page. Good luck in about a half hour. All right? Half hour, we're going to read your answers. So get your answer on the Facebook page now. Coming up, we've got some great music. We've got the Zombies from 1969. We'll hear Dionne Warwick. On deck, a couple of brothers. Yes, that took over a song that Neil Diamond didn't feel like recording. That's coming up.
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1: hits of all time. On the road show this hump day afternoon, it's National Potato Day today. All right, what's a great dish that goes with a side order of potatoes? Let us know on the Facebook page. While you're there, you can put your guess down for the spin of the day. Steven is about to roll it. Listen up. Here it is. This is the second last one, I believe. So here it is. There it is. All right, take it to the Facebook page right now. Good luck at 10 to 5. The Zombies now in Time of the Season on the Worldwide Rockin' Ray Michaels Roadshow.
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On the road, Joe, with Rock and Roll, you just heard the Stampeders and Minstrel Gypsy. You had the pleasure over the years of working with the Stampeders several times. The last time I worked with them was at the Southside Shuffle in Mississauga. Port Credit, yeah, great guys. They sure were, and still are. 4:37 now on the drive home this Wednesday afternoon, National Potato Day today, and it's time for your final spin quick hit sample of the day. Listen carefully. Here it is. Head to the Facebook page with your guess. Good luck. All right, you ready, Stephen? All right, take it away. There it is. Now it's your turn. That's right. Into the Facebook page. Good luck. Wishing you all the bragging rights at 10 to 5 here on the Worldwide Rock and Ray Michaels Road Show. I'll tell you what I think it is, too. It's all coming your way. Here's the band that played at 69 Woodstock. We were talking about this yesterday. They were paid $750, the whole band. But Jimi Hendrix stole the show. Shutting it down on the Monday morning, playing the Star Spangled Banner. That's when he kicked it in, and then he just rocked it. And then he was the highest paid, $18,000 U.S. for Jimi Hendrix. Santana, Black Magic Woman, on the Worldwide Rock and Ray Michaels Roadshow.

0: concerts of all time. The Roadshow Rock and Ray Michaels and Prism flying on a hump afternoon, National Potato Day. You say potato, I say potato. All right, it is, it is that time. Coming up next, we are going to divulge today's spin of the day after we read everyone's answers, and we're wishing you the bragging rights. Stand by.
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0: Rock and Ray's radar weather, partly cloudy tonight, chance of a shower, risk of a T-boom, 12 degrees for the low. Tomorrow, you can expect sun and cloud, 24, Humidex 28. Friday, as I take you back into your weekend, sunshine, 26. Right now, it's 29 in West Lincoln, 29 in Grimsby, 28 degrees in Grimsby. And it's time now to read your answers for the spin of the day, and we're wishing you all the bragging rights. Let's go there right now. Paul the Fry Guy says Arizona by Mark Lindsay. Charlie says Arizona, Mark Lindsay. Jonathan, Race on Robbery, Joni Mitchell. Nikki says, oh, girl, the Shy Lights. Yeah, you know, yeah, I was, I'll tell you about mine. Mary Lynn says Arizona, Mark Lindsay. Thunder, he says, oh, those guesses got me. My guess is Pink Floyd's Money. Okay. Lakeshore Dale, Arizona by Mark Lindsay, one of the first to post, actually. Marion said Arizona, Paul Revere and the Raiders. I think he meant Mark Lindsay. Well, Mark is with Paul Revere, but okay, we'll accept that. Stacy said Arizona, Mark Lindsay. Mary says Jukebox Hero by Foreigner. Yeah. Matthew said One Love by Bob Marley. Luann, What a Day for a Daydream, Love and Spoonful. Julie says, see, Bob Marley, No Women, No Cry. Linda said Jammin' by Bob Marley. Kathy, Kiss and Say Goodbye to Manhattans. Yeah, kind of. Helen says Jammin' by Bob Marley. Sean, Just the Way You Are, Billy Joel. Brenda, Arizona, Mark Lindsay. Heather, Arizona, Mark Lindsay. Karen, Three Little Birds by Bob Marley. Crystal, my good friend, I haven't seen you in years, but I know Crystal very well. Arizona, Paul Revere and the Raiders. Okay, another one's Mark Lindsay. Race is Arizona, Mark Lindsay. Dolores, Mark Lindsay and Arizona. Gary, Bohemian Rhapsody, Queen. Sheila, ABC, The Jackson 5. Annette, Just the Two of Us by Bill Withers and Grover Washington Jr. Bob says Stir It Up by Bob Marley, and he says his grandkids say Arizona. Okay, Maurice said Arizona by Mark Lindsay. All right, Stephen, if you're ready.
5: I'm ready, sir.
0: Hit the big red button, please.
5: Maybe, sir.
0: Oh, maybe? Are you good now?
5: I'm ready, sir.
0: All right, let's do it.
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0: Threw me for a loop there. All right, a fruit loop. All right, my guess is, you know, it was a tough call today. Tough call. I'm going with Foreigner, Jukebox Hero, as well. Stephen, roll it, please. Wow, it is Arizona. Mark Lindsay, congratulations to all those that said so. You guys get the bragging rights. Way to go. A lot of correct answers today. Thank you, everyone.
7: She must belong to San Francisco. She must have lost her way.

Once again, thank you, everyone, and all those that said Mark Lindsay, Arizona. You got the bragging rights. Let's do it again tomorrow, just after 2 on the Worldwide Road Show.

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2: Good afternoon. It is 5 o'clock. I'm Holly Lynn. This is 88.5 The Lake News. Here's what's making news this hour. A St. Catharines man is fighting for his life after crashing his e-scooter. Police were called to Lighthouse Road in the Port Dalhousie area last night and found the man suffering from head injuries. He was rushed to an out-of-region hospital. Initial investigation shows that he lost control on his e-scooter and hit his head. Officers are trying to determine if any other vehicles were involved. The feds say negotiations with the U.S. are ongoing after Donald Trump paused his 50% tariff threat. Trump says he secured, quote, a very good deal and said Canada would be lifting tariffs on the U.S. He did not specify what exactly he was referring to. Meanwhile, Canadian officials are expressing confidence that the supply management regime will stay intact. The president and CEO of the Canadian Federation of Independent Business believes dodging the latest tariff threat and approving the Keystone XL pipeline are steps in the right direction for U.S. trade relations. Peel police believe there may be more victims of a dating extortion scheme that resulted in charges against two people. A victim was contacted on a messaging platform, and when they went to meet the person at a home in Brampton, a man entered the room and the victim was threatened and extorted for $6,000. Police are asking anyone who experienced something similar to come forward. Markham's mayor says he's proud of the first Ontario Honda Dealers IndyCar race weekend, even if there were major problems at the start. Friday's full day of on-track activities were canceled because the course was not done. But Frank Scarpitti says the lone Canadian race of the circuit was ultimately a success and got positive reviews from the IndyCar drivers. And do you create eerie art, mystical goods, hauntingly tasty treats, or things Halloween-inspired? Grimsby is accepting applications from local vendors to participate in its third annual Moonlight Market and Movie Under the Stars. It's scheduled for Saturday, October 17th at Coronation Park. And craft dinner smoothies and pickle-flavored coffee are among the weird and wacky treats you'll find at the CNE this year. The fair officially opens on Friday and runs through Labor Day. You'll also be able to find nitrogen-infused Oreos and butter chicken taquitos. The Blue Jays send Max Scherzer to the mound as they go for another win in Tampa tonight. Toronto FC hosts Charlotte FC at BMO. Weather is next.
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4: Rock and rain's radar weather forecast. Partly cloudy this evening. We do have a chance of showers, maybe a T-boom as well. Downtown, 12 degrees overnight. Tomorrow, sun and cloud, high reaching 24. Humidex will feel like 28 Friday. Going back into the weekend, sunshine. 26 degrees. Currently, it's 28 in Hamilton. 28 in Caledonia. Grimsby, 29 degrees on the Roadshow.
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0: time on the Worldwide Rockin' Ray Michaels Road Show. 20 minutes after 5, coming up Friday, it's Freaky Freebie Friday with Rockin' Ray. And yes, we will be awarding some lucky winners. That's right, as we bring you Landmark Cinema tickets and treats for two. So be listening on Friday. It's all part of another summer of peace, love, and music here on the Worldwide Rockin' Ray Michaels Road Show. All right, going to be a lot of fun on Friday. Now, coming up at 5:30, must be true if you heard it on the radio, Scotty B's in with Not Headline News. We're going to hear about Frank Beard, the drummer for ZZ Top, passed away yesterday. Actually, I believe it was the 17th he passed away, but we found out about the news yesterday of his passing. We'll find out what Frank Beard thought was important, all right, about the band. We'll hear about that. And Spanking the Vacuum. Yeah, you heard me right. Spanking the Vacuum. That's all coming your way, Stephen Stoffit.
1: Yes, sir.
0: All right. Put the vacuum down. All right. Unless you want to clean the studio. That's great. Yeah, the other guys here, you know, slobs. But anyway, coming up at 5:30, must be true if you heard it on the radio. You don't want to miss this one about spanking the vacuum. That's really interesting. And, of course, Frank Beard as well.
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0: Rockin' Ray's radar weather. All right. Partly cloudy tonight. Slight chance of a shower. Risk of a thunderstorm. Down at 12 degrees. Tomorrow, clearing skies. High of 26. Friday, taking you back into the weekend. Sunday.

0: hits of all time. Gladys Knight and the Pips of Fire were your woman on the Worldwide Rock and Ray Michaels Roadshow. It is 5:30. It's time for that fun, entertaining feature.
1: It must be true, because I heard it on the radio. 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
0: Over to Scotty B.
2: 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Police busted a cocaine trafficking operation involving two fraternities at Penn State. It'll be easy to change their clothes to read State Penn. Taylor Swift and Madonna lead nominations for the MTV VMA Awards. 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
2: Peacock is raising its prices. 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Fast and Furious is celebrating its 25th anniversary. The franchise is also celebrating its third plot. This is not headline news on the Rock and Ray Michaels Roadshow.
0: Thank you, my brother. All right, so here's the story with Frank Beard. We lost him yesterday, or I should say on the 17th, at the age of 77. But it was important in making ZZ Top the band it became, and Frank was a big part of that.
4: When I drove down to Houston, I hunted all over the place, found Billy Gibbons, made him go to the rehearsal studio, and we jammed for about 8 hours.
5: It didn't take 30 minutes, it didn't take 30 seconds. I knew that Frank Beard had the kind of chops that I was looking for. And I decided to enter Frank Beard as the new drummer. He said, oh, by the way, I know a bass player that would really round this out. Next thing you know, we're in another jam session, Dusty Hill. And that first shuffle in C lasted for 3 solid, uninterrupted hours. At the end, we pulled it to the curb, and I said, you know what? I think this is going to work.
6: And that's really the genesis which led up to the trio that you now know today as ZZ Top.
0: Frank Beard was 77. Finally this afternoon. All right. You may have heard of this before. I have never. I don't own a pet, so I'm first to say I've never heard of this. However, spanking the vacuum helped dogs accept the noise.

So the dog's barking. She's spanking the vacuum. Theme from A Summer Place. All right. And now, my brothers and sisters, is what we call...

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0: Greatest hits of all time. There's the boss, Bruce Springsteen. Dancing in the Dark on the Rock and Ray Michaels Worldwide Roadshow. 5:49 now, and it is time to bring you celebrity birthday shout-outs.
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0: Big happy birthday going out to Bill Clinton today. He's 80 years young. Jonathan Franks is 74. John Stamos is 63. And Kyra Sedgwick is 61. Now it's time for the big ones, as I like to call it every day. Yes, our local celebrities. Boys, take it away. Happy birthday going out to Damon Fry today, Paul Templeton, Lena McEachern, Lino Leggio, Brandy Seben, John Reed, Becky Harrington, and Jerry Osborne, all celebrating birthdays today. Have a fantastic birthday evening, you guys. And if you have a birthday and you want Rock and Ray to announce it, very simple. Go to the website, email me the information, and we'll include you in celebrity birthday shoutout.
2: 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I'm Tyler Park. 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Comedy in the Park starts at 7 at 77 Main Street West in Grimsby. The Knights of Columbus are holding a bottle drive this Saturday at St. Joseph Church. 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
0: Rock and Ray's radar weather, partly cloudy, chance of a shower, risk of a thunderstorm this evening down to 12 degrees. Tomorrow, clearing skies, high of 26. And then Friday, as I take you back into the weekend, sunny skies and a high of 26. Currently, it is 27 degrees in Caledonia, Hamilton 27, and it's 28 degrees in Grimsby. 5:52 now, that is it for me. I'm on a fun, I got to run. Have yourself a super fine divine hump night. It's all downhill from here on in. Gary Chittum follows the news with Holly Lynn next at 6, and I'll catch you tomorrow afternoon right after 2 p.m. and Jen K filling in for Teddy. That's tomorrow afternoon. You guys have a super fine divine Wednesday night. Steven, give me a hand here, please. Put the vacuum down. Get in here and clean your mess up.
13: Yes, sir.
0: Thank you very much. All right, give me a hand with Clarice. Up you go, girl. Man, either we got to get a shorter donkey or a shorter saddle. I don't know what it is, but anyway, I don't want to hurt Dino's feelings. Well, no, we won't. I'm just saying, Dino, just go easy. You guys have a great night. I'm Rockin' Ray Michaels, and we say thank you. And remember, you are number one to us here on The Road Show. We're gone. Bye-bye.
14: I'm done. So done.
15: Well, that's our show.
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14: What?
15: It's over. It is over.
16: Is that it?
15: That's it. Everybody still awake?
17: Will you come on already? I just can't stand these long goodbyes.
15: All right. 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
2: Good evening. It is 6 o'clock. I'm Holly Lynn. This is 88.5 The Lake News. Making news this hour. Detectives in Niagara are trying to determine if any vehicles were involved after a man was critically injured on an e-scooter in St. Catharines. Officers were called to Lighthouse Road in the Port Dalhousie area around the supper hour last night and found a man with life-threatening injuries. Anyone with information is asked to call. The feds say negotiations with the U.S. are ongoing after Donald Trump paused his 50% tariff threat. Trump says he secured, quote, a very good deal and said Canada would be lifting tariffs on the U.S. He did not specify what exactly he was referring to. Meanwhile, Canadian officials are expressing confidence that the supply management regime will stay intact. And business groups are calling Trump's announcement encouraging. Canadian manufacturers and exporters say the proposed tariffs would weaken businesses on both sides of the border. The Canadian Federation of Independent Business has said the pause is a step in the right direction, but it still leaves sector-specific tariffs on the table. Sikh activists in BC and Ontario are being warned by the Mounties about threats to their lives. RCMP issued letters to at least two Canadian Sikh activists telling them that their lives are under threat for their involvement in trying to create an independent Sikh state in India. A new survey reports that homeowners are managing higher mortgage payments, even though they have concerns over the cost of living. This comes as the last wave of mortgage renewals from the era of ultra-low interest rates approaches. The report adds the mortgage delinquency rates in Canada remain remarkably low compared with other developed countries, though some households have felt stretched by rising monthly payments. And Grimsby is looking for spooky local vendors. They are looking for creative people to sell their eerie art, mystical goods, hauntingly good treats, and other Halloween-inspired things. That's for the town's Moonlight Market and Movie Under the Stars. The third annual event will take place in Coronation Park in mid-October, and spaces are limited. The Blue Jays send Max Scherzer to the mound as they go for another win in Tampa tonight. Toronto FC hosts Charlotte FC at BMO. The Reds are looking for a second straight win. This is something they have not done since April 4th. And the Toronto Tempo are on the road in Washington, trying to break an 11-game losing streak. They are in Washington to play the Mystics. Weather is next.
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4: A slight chance of showers and thunderstorm this evening. Low overnight tonight at 14 degrees. Tomorrow, mix of sun and cloud. High of 26. The humidex could feel like 29. Thursday night, partly cloudy. Low of 13. Friday, sunny. High of 25 degrees. There's weather and more at 88.5 The Lake.fm.

885, the Luke Fleming, the greatest hits of all time. That is Dion and Run Around Sue. Hey, how you doing? I'm Gary Chittum. Running around tonight, we're just sit back and relax and listen to the tunes and, well, some other stuff coming up. Like my question of the day, it'll be coming up shortly. Then later on tonight, some stuff I've seen on Facebook. Did you hear this? And our silly stats. Right now, Olivia Newton-John on 885, The Lake.

0: That is Hard Little Queen, 88.5, the late playing the greatest hits of all time. I'm Gary Chittum, and my question of the day, it is up right now on our 88.5 The Lake Facebook page. We're going out for dinner tonight. That's what we're doing. I want to know from you, do you prefer an old-fashioned diner or a fancy restaurant for a night out? They both have their advantages, I guess, but which do you prefer, the old-fashioned diner or a fancy restaurant? Let us all know on our 88.5 The Lake Facebook page. What's going on in Marvin Gaye after this?
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105, the Lake Lane, the greatest hits of all time. 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It's a lot of fun. It is every Friday and Saturday night from 8 to midnight right here on 88.5 The Lake. 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

0: Never Gonna Give You Up. That is Barry White, 88.5. The Lake playing the greatest hits of all time. Experience the final comedy night in Grimsby coming up on Wednesday, August the 26th. And it runs from 7 to 8:30 at Coronation Park, 77 Main Street West in Grimsby. As part of the Downtown Summer Comedy Series, Coronation Park transforms into an open-air venue featuring professional stand-up acts and crowd favorite performers. Bring a lawn chair, bring a blanket, meet up with friends, enjoy a relaxed outdoor evening. That is coming up at Coronation Park on Wednesday, August the 26th, starting at 7 o'clock. Neil Diamond, up in a sec.
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Ringo Starr on 88.5 The Lake, playing the greatest hits of all time. Up in a moment or two, we'll have a look at some stuff I've seen recently on Facebook, and I'll pass it all on to you. But right now, you ain't nothing but a hound dog. It's Elvis Presley on 88.5 The Lake. You ain't nothing but

0: That is Walter Murphy and the Big Apple Band, a Fifth of Beethoven on 88.5 The Lake. I'm Gary Chittum. Have a look at some stuff I've seen recently on Facebook. You know, someone posted this the other day. They said, I finally organized my sock drawer by color, which is a bold move for someone whose life is otherwise completely unhinged. Also from Facebook, decided to start my morning with a brisk walk to clear my head. But halfway through, I realized it was just speed walking towards the nearest coffee shop. And finally, tonight from Facebook, nothing makes you feel quite as ancient as throwing out your back while simply turning too fast to look at a dog. I'm currently walking like a vintage robot. Sweet Emotion, Aerosmith. After this,
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0: That is Ellen O'Day, Undercover Angel, 88.5, the Lake, greatest hits of all time. Celebrate spooky season early at the Summerween Market coming up on Sunday, August the 23rd, noon to 6 o'clock. 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